of the western winds. Take heed of the stormy weather. And yes, there's something you can send back to me.

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1: 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Well, that's right, ma'am. I'm a menace to the countryside. All a man's got to do is just look at me sideways and his house goes up in fire. And here I am, living right here in the middle of your peaceable little town. Right in your backyard, you might say. Guess that ought to keep you awake at nights.